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0: 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All systems are go. And we are on.
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5: Slide into the DMs, Macy. She is our petty princess of the week, Donnie. We always love these girlies.
6: Oh, I love a petty princess.
5: Yeah, she says that she sent her boyfriend all of his stuff back, but then she just decided to include some things that were not his.
6: Ooh. Would you imagine? You're like, oh, here's all your stuff. You're like, I don't wear a size 9 shoe. Wait, whose extra large FUBU hoodie is this? Oh, that's actually the most pettiest thing I've ever heard, because that is brilliant. Oh, I'm obsessed with this right now.
5: Macy, we love you. Thanks for being here.

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1: It's a family feud. 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
2: 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Like, fine. It was my fault. It's your fault. But it's fine. I'll take all the blame and it's fine. Be mad at me. I can't stand it when people are mad.
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13: Here's the weather forecast for northern Maine and western New Brunswick. Partly cloudy tonight, lows around 50 or 10 Celsius. Tomorrow turning out mostly sunny and breezy, highs near 73 or 22 C. Mostly clear tomorrow night, lows around 52 or 11 Celsius. And looking ahead to Saturday, a mix of sun and clouds, a chance of showers in the afternoon, highs in the upper 70s or 26 Celsius.
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1: What is the name of your car? I know you have some crazy names out there for it. 1-888-900-5217. Do you consider your car a part of your family?
2: Absolutely. Mine right now is Emmy Lou because she's gray. So Emmy Lou Harris, right? 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The one that I got rid of, though, Mona. 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
1: Yeah. I mean, I think my family considers me just like my car because I'm trying to get rid of it. Just a chance.

0: 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Here's a pop back on Pop Crush Nights.
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2: You made her catch you?
1: I don't know how I let this happen.
2: With who?
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2: Nah.
1: I don't know what to do.
2: Say it wasn't you.
1: All right.

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1: Ooh, nostalgia is in. Everybody. Ooh, Backstreet Boys, y'all. The Sphere, Las Vegas. Hello. Backstreet Boys at the Sphere. On Pop Crush Nights. Why wouldn't you want to be there? The Sphere is amazing. Seriously, the show is brilliant. You want to be there. We want to send you airfare for two. 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The Venetian is a gorgeous. You're going to get early entrance, VIP access, VIP nightclub access. Seriously, y'all, go enter to win right now. 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Just one.

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1: 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Everybody. 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Hello. 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
13: Here's the weather forecast for northern Maine and western New Brunswick. Partly cloudy tonight, lows around 50 or 10 Celsius. Tomorrow turning out mostly sunny and breezy, highs near 73 or 22 C. Mostly clear tomorrow night, lows around 52 or 11 Celsius. And looking ahead to Saturday, a mix of sun and clouds, a chance of showers in the afternoon, highs in the upper 70s or 26 Celsius.
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0: Snap Donnie Meacham. We're talking about Instagram glitches, unfollowing our friends. Frankie, sliding into the DM, says, this Instagram glitch, quote unquote, has caused some serious family drama. Apparently, my Instagram has unfollowed a family member. They called me the next day and they were ticked. And now their entire family is calling to harass me, calling me a bully.
1: Mm-hmm. Yeah, but also people, you don't have to unfollow them. There is such thing as mute. You can mute these people so you don't have to see them. But don't unfollow. You can't unfollow a family member unless they're dead. And then it's like, well, you're wasting time on my grid because you're not showing me anything new. So you can unfollow them. But until then, if they're alive, you got to keep following them.
0: We got wildly dark. Let's go ahead and play a good

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5: First date, nightmare fuel, and you're welcome in advance. Lauren Snap, Donnie Meacham. Did you know that it takes 19 minutes on average for someone to decide whether they want to take you on a second date?
6: Yep, absolutely. You don't do that. But the second you get on a date, you already know from the second you get on that first date, you walk in, you introduce yourself to them. In your head, you're going, yeah, okay, I could see us going on another date. Or you're like, nope, I'm going to get through dinner and I'm going to choke on my food and I'm going to get out of here.
5: 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Okay. Well, you're like pulling the emergency exit door already. Yeah. Wow. Okay. Well, I'm going to just try and be on my best behavior, at least for 20 minutes.
6: You got me for 10.

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10: Here's the weather forecast for northern Maine and western New Brunswick. Partly cloudy tonight, lows around 50 or 10 Celsius. Tomorrow turning out mostly sunny and breezy, highs near 73 or 22 C. Mostly clear tomorrow night, lows around 52 or 11 Celsius. And looking ahead to Saturday, a mix of sun and clouds, a chance of showers in the afternoon, highs in the upper 70s or 26 Celsius.
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2: On Q96.1. Here's the weather forecast for northern Maine and western New Brunswick. Partly cloudy tonight, lows around 50 or 10 Celsius. Tomorrow turning out mostly sunny and breezy, highs near 73 or 22 C. Mostly clear tomorrow night, lows around 52 or 11 Celsius. And looking ahead to Saturday, a mix of sun and clouds, a chance of showers in the afternoon, highs in the upper 70s or 26 Celsius.
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1: If you're a wedding planner, take some notes here, and you might want to increase your rates a little. ESPN's Pat McAfee said Taylor Swift and Travis Kelce's wedding featured surprise performances. And we already know about Stevie Nicks, Paul McCartney. Turns out Ice Spice was there. And Avril Lavigne, one of my all-time faves. Madison Square Garden was the most spectacular event he said he's ever attended. The guest list, some of Hollywood's biggest names. And we're still figuring out who was there and who performed and all that good stuff. I'm Hayden, and that's Music News.

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0: I don't think anybody was surprised when they knew Jesse was making a comeback and then they heard Taylor Swift was doing the soundtrack. It all started making sense. From Toy Story 5, I Knew It, I Knew You. Coming up next.
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0: 40s used to be middle-aged, but not anymore? Question mark. I do feel like we keep moving the bar, which I'm fine with. What are you supposed to do when you see an ant inside your home? If you would say squish it, wrong answer. 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Halsey, Ella Langley, too. Don't you go anywhere.
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2: The U.S. Treasury quietly released its official financial report for 2025. It appears by its own numbers, the U.S. government seems insolvent. It's reported that the Treasury shows about $6 trillion in assets and over $47 trillion in liabilities. Add it all up, and it looks like the U.S. owes more than $130 trillion it doesn't have.

turning out mostly sunny, breezy. Highs near 73 or 22°C. Mostly clear Friday night, lows around 52 or 11 Celsius. And Saturday, mix of sun and clouds, maybe a passing shower in the afternoon. Highs reach the upper 70s or 26 Celsius.

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Even your doing nothing moments deserve a great soundtrack. 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

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Always make good choices. And it sounds like you're off to a good start. 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

0: A list of the worst TV shows of all time. Somebody put it together, and you've definitely seen some on the list, like The Jerry Springer Show. How did it run for so long? 91 to 2018. How it missed the top spot, I don't know, but they put it at number 4. The Swan came in at number 2. Women Labeled Ugly Ducklings. They underwent plastic surgery, fitness training, counseling, and then they made them go head-to-head in a beauty contest, like worst show ever. You remember Cop Rock? That's on the list. How about All's Fair? So bad, it was good. Kim Kardashian, Naomi Watts, Niecy Nash, Sarah Paulson, Glenn Close. It was so, like, they better be making a second season, for real.
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0: street. Yeah, you said forever, now I drive alone past your street.
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2: ABC News, I'm Dave Packer. It's a month now to the 2026 midterms, but President Trump in a primetime speech Thursday focusing on the 2020 elections and announcing his administration is releasing previously classified documents he claims show the vulnerability of U.S. election security and infrastructure.
3: Hundreds of millions of U.S. voter files are in the hands of foreign governments. Our machines and ballot counting systems are exposed to hacking and manipulation and corruption.
2: An attorney representing the family of Johann Sebastian Guerrero, who was shot and killed by ICE agents in Biddeford, Maine Monday, said he was in the U.S. legally and was accused of no crime. The governor says floods in Texas have left at least two people dead. Hundreds of wildfires burning in Canada and the Northwest, sending smoke blowing east, along with air quality alerts. New York City handing out free KN95 masks at libraries and police and fire stations. This is ABC News.
4: Here's the weather forecast for northern Maine and western New Brunswick. A few clouds in the early hours, lows around 50 degrees or 10 Celsius. During the day, turning out mostly sunny, breezy, highs near 73 or 22C. Mostly clear Friday night, lows around 52 or 11 Celsius. And Saturday, mix of sun and clouds, maybe a passing shower in the afternoon. Highs reach the upper 70s or 26 Celsius.

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0: this Sunday, FIFA World Cup halftime show. They might be making it a little longer than 11 minutes. A lot of performers to squeeze in. BTS, Shakira, Madonna, the Biebs. Tom Cruise is going to be there, and Posty's going to be at the after show.
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8: Here's the weather forecast from Q96.1 for Northern Maine and Western New Brunswick. A nice day today, mostly sunny, breezy, highs around 74 or 23 Celsius. Tonight, mostly clear skies, overnight lows near 50 or 10 C. And tomorrow, a mix of sun and clouds with a chance of showers in the afternoon, highs in the upper 70s or about 26 Celsius. Currently, it's mostly clear and 49, 10 Celsius at Q96.1.

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0: Don't go Houdini. Bruno Mars is up next. It's Kendall. I'm out. Have a fabulous day.
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1: 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Good morning. It's just after 6 o'clock, 7 Atlantic time. I'm Mark Shaw with a look at news and weather for Maine and New Brunswick from Q96.1. Thousands of homes in Maine are still without power following severe storms that moved through the region yesterday afternoon. At this hour, Central Maine Power Company reports nearly 17,000 of its customers are without electricity. Versant Power reports some 8,200 customers without service, mostly between Bangor and Bar Harbor. Utility crews have been prioritizing public safety concerns and reports of downed power lines. Versant said crews were out overnight working to repair the storm damage. They hope to have power restored in most areas today. One person is dead after a tree came down on their car in Corinth, Maine, during a thunderstorm yesterday. Penobscot County Sheriff Troy Morton said it happened on Main Street around 1:30 p.m. Authorities said that a branch from the tree broke off, went through the windshield, fatally striking the driver. Two children were in the car at the time, according to the sheriff. Authorities said one of the children was treated at the scene. The other was taken to the hospital with minor injuries. Sheriff Morton tells WABI that another driver in the area may have saved the children's lives as the vehicle was still moving after it was struck by the downed tree. The name of the person who was killed has not been released. 13 declared U.S. Senate candidates have until Monday at 5 p.m. to submit the required signatures to be considered for the Maine Democratic Nominating Convention in Bangor. All candidates need to gather at least 500 signatures, including 50 from 8 of Maine's 16 counties. This weekend, Democratic County Committees will select their delegates for the convention, and those delegates will gather on July 25th at the Cross Insurance Center to vote on the new Senate nominee to take on Republican Susan Collins. State law dictates that a new party nominee must be chosen by the fourth Monday in July. And New Brunswick's population has declined for 9 straight months, deepening a labor shortage, especially in skilled trades and construction industries. John Ryan Morrison, executive director of the Construction Association of New Brunswick, tells the CBC that the demand for skilled trades is at an all-time high. He pointed to NB Power's 15-year project to extend the life of the Mactaquac Dam at a cost of up to $9 billion. He called it the largest project in provincial history. He said the shortage of workers is increasing labor costs and tariffs are increasing the cost of materials. Your forecast is coming up.
2: JoJo Sleeper from
3: ABC News. I'm Brian Clark. President Trump used a primetime address Thursday to push Congress to pass his Save America Act. It would heighten requirements around voting. He also declassified documents that he claims show the vulnerability of the U.S. election system.
4: Hundreds of millions of U.S. voter files are in the hands of foreign governments. Our machines and ballot counting systems are exposed to hacking and manipulation and corruption.
3: There's no evidence China or any other country has been able to change the outcome of votes. China, in a statement, says the allegations have no factual ground. The CDC and FDA now have a potential source of the severe stomach bug, cyclosporiasis, shredded iceberg lettuce that was served at select Taco Bell locations in Michigan, Ohio, Indiana, Kentucky, and West Virginia. Taco Bell says that lettuce has been removed. And smoke from hundreds of wildfires in Canada made the air hazardous across 19 states Thursday. This is ABC News.
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1: Here's the weather forecast from Q96.1 for Northern Maine and Western New Brunswick. A nice day today, mostly sunny, breezy, highs around 74 or 23 Celsius. Tonight, mostly clear skies, overnight lows near 50 or 10 C. And tomorrow, a mix of sun and clouds with a chance of showers in the afternoon, highs in the upper 70s or about 26 Celsius. Currently, it's mostly clear and 49, 10 Celsius at Q96.1.

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2: 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Today we continue our conversation with Parks and Recreation Director Steve Sampson as we celebrate National Parks and Recreation Month. So Steve, what are some of the things happening in Presque Isle that you're especially excited about?
6: We've had some exciting improvements this year. One of the biggest is a new scoreboard at our baseball field, and we've also added sponsor signs at both the field and the Sargent Family Community Center. 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
6: It does. This October, the Sargent Family Community Center celebrates 10 years of serving our community. 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
6: 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We have a lot to be proud of here in Presque Isle, and we're always excited to help people get involved.
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1: Q96.1, good morning. I'm Mark Shaw with the latest news update for Maine and New Brunswick. A woman is dead after a large branch came down on her car in Corinth, Maine during a thunderstorm yesterday afternoon. Police and paramedics responded to Main Street in Corinth around 1:15 p.m. Penobscot County Sheriff Troy Morton said that a large tree limb broke off in the storm and went through the windshield of a small sedan, striking the driver. Despite the rapid response of emergency personnel, the woman was pronounced dead at the scene. Two children were in the car at the time. The sheriff said one was taken to the hospital with minor injuries. The other child, who was in the back seat, was not injured. Sheriff Morton says a passing motorist likely saved the children from serious injury as the vehicle was still moving after being struck and they were able to bring it to a stop. The name of the woman who was killed has not been released pending notification of her family. Thousands of homes in Maine are still without power following severe storms that moved through the region yesterday afternoon. At this hour, Central Maine Power Company reports nearly 17,000 customers without electricity. Versant Power reports about 8,000 homes and businesses without service, mostly between Bangor and Bar Harbor. Utility crews have been working overnight to repair the storm damage. They hope to have power restored in most areas today. And New Brunswick's population has declined for 9 straight months, deepening a labor shortage, especially in skilled trades and construction industries. John Ryan Morrison, director of Construction Association New Brunswick, tells the CBC that the demand for skilled trades is at an all-time high. He pointed to NB Power's 15-year project to extend the life of the Mactaquac Dam at the cost of up to $9 billion. He called it the largest project in provincial history. He said the shortage of workers is increasing labor costs, and the tariffs from the U.S. are increasing the cost of materials. Your forecast is next.
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1: Here's a look at the forecast for northern Maine and western New Brunswick from Q96.1. Turning out mostly sunny today, breezy, with highs from 70 to 75 or about 22 Celsius. Mostly clear tonight, lows dip to near 50 or 10 C. Tomorrow mostly sunny in the morning, then increasing clouds with showers likely in the afternoon. Patchy wildfire smoke, highs in the mid-70s or about 24 Celsius, then temperatures dropping a bit tomorrow afternoon. Currently sunshine, a few clouds, it's 52 or 11 Celsius at Q96.1.

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6: Police in Claremont, Florida, pulled over a car that was weaving pretty bad. And so when it got the car pulled over, there were two people in it. The driver, Jennifer Jimenez, and the passenger was Christina Alcala. Both of them identified themselves as principals at different schools. So the officers asked Jimenez, because she was driving, had she consumed any alcohol, because he could smell it. And she said, yes, I have. But then she declined to perform a field sobriety test, and so they immediately took her to jail. Well, the officer could tell that the passenger, Christina, was unfit to drive because, you know, she was just, he could tell. He could smell it on her, too. So, yeah, and so he made sure that she took an Uber, and he parked the car in the same area where they'd been pulled over so it would be safe. So about 2.5 later, the officer's rolling around patrolling, and he sees Christina in the same car, the same Jeep they were driving. He pulls her over, and he goes, why are you driving? She said, well, I'm going to bail out Jimenez, and I don't feel like I'm doing anything wrong. I'm trying to do the right thing. She said, I feel way better. I feel way better than I did. So he got her out, and she performed the field sobriety test, and he arrested her. Both of them have pled not guilty. I don't know. This is not, I don't know that we've ever had two people arrested in the same night driving the same car on two different situations. I mean, I don't know. This is a first for me.
7: You know, the cops had to be like, oh, come on.
6: Oh, yeah.
7: Oh, what are the chances? Well, if that's a first for you, get ready for this one. We're going to Maryland right now, Prince George's County, Maryland. And for a couple of weeks, at a Pet Supplies Plus in Beltsville, staff noticed that the same guy came in every day. This went on for a couple of weeks. He came in every day. And he went and stood in front of the cage where a kitten named Magnolia was. Every day he came in and he stared at Magnolia. Then he left. Then he'd come back the next day. He'd be right back there. Really, really was into this kitten. Well, he showed up for one of his visits, and there was no employees near the front of the store where Magnolia was. So he snatched the key from behind the counter, unlocked Magnolia's enclosure, and took off running with the kitten. So now he's got a stolen kitten. What's his next stop? You'll never guess it, so let me just tell you. His next stop was the PNC Bank in the same shopping center. He asked the bank manager to hold the kitten, and then he wrote a note and passed it to the teller.
8: You are making this up. This is like out of a comedy movie.
7: It is. No one takes you seriously when this is your bank robbing MO, and the bank robbery attempt failed completely. Responding officers, he took off running, and he left Magnolia behind. You don't leave your accomplice behind. No. You're unworthy of Magnolia. Yeah. He leaves Magnolia behind. Police show up. They take the report, blah, blah, blah, and they find Magnolia in the manager's office. So she was not returned to the Pet Supplies Plus. They're trying to find a home for her. A rescue group that took Magnolia said, we're seeking a law-abiding citizen with a lot of love in their heart. Magnolia only steals toys, treats, and cuddles. The bank robbing suspect man, who has not been named, was found and taken into custody. I don't know why the police didn't release his name. I think mostly because when you stand back and look at this whole tragic tale, there's a lot more going on here than just a man who wanted to be a cat daddy. A bank robber. There's just a lot going on.
6: Well, cats are expensive, so he had to have some cash. He needed money.
7: Yeah.
6: Because cats are expensive.
7: I mean, you know, Lamar is a man who was bottle feeding kittens.
8: Oh, yeah.
7: A man in the grip of kitten love can lose his mind. Am I right?
6: I don't know what I was going to do if I hadn't found a home for these kittens. I don't know. Listen, I could have been leading the life of crime my own self.
7: Hey, we know what you were going to do. You were going to continue to have kittens. That's what you were going to do. You're going to be a man with kittens. That is Morons in the News. We got the People's Movie Critic coming up. This is The Bob and Sherry Show.
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1: 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Good morning. I'm Mark Shaw with a look at news and weather for Maine and New Brunswick from Q96.1. It's coming up on 7 o'clock, 8 Atlantic time. A woman is dead after a large branch came down on her car in Corinth, Maine during a thunderstorm yesterday afternoon. Police and paramedics responded to Route 15 in Corinth around 1:15 p.m. Penobscot County Sheriff Troy Morton said that a large tree limb broke off in the storm and went through the windshield of a small sedan, striking the driver. Despite the rapid response of emergency personnel, the woman was pronounced dead at the scene. Two children were in the car at the time. The sheriff said one was taken to the hospital with minor injuries. The other child, who was in the back seat, was not injured. Sheriff Morton says a passing motorist likely saved the children from serious injury as the vehicle was still moving after being struck, and they were able to bring it to a stop. The name of the woman who died has not been released, pending notification of her family. Thousands of homes in Maine are still without power following severe storms that moved through the region yesterday afternoon. At this point, Central Maine Power Company reports nearly 17,000 of its customers without electricity. Versant Power is reporting about 9,800 customers without service, mostly between Bangor and Bar Harbor. Utility crews have been prioritizing public safety concerns and reports of downed power lines. Versant said that crews were out working overnights, repairing storm damage. They hope to have power restored in most areas today. The ICE agent who shot and killed a 25-year-old man in southern Maine this week is an Army veteran who has struggled with mental health issues and anger, according to the Associated Press. The Department of Homeland Security has yet to identify the agent who killed Johann Sebastian Duran Guerrero on Monday morning in Biddeford. Relatives identified the agent as David Michael Brulette. The AP reports that family court documents from Augusta District Court show years of allegations of physical and verbal abuse by one of his ex-wives. Military records show Bouliette was in the Maine Army National Guard from November 2007 till January 2010. He also served in the Army and was deployed to Afghanistan from May 2012 to February 2013. New Brunswick's population has declined for 9 straight months, deepening a labor shortage, especially in skilled trades and construction industries. John Ryan Morrison, director of Construction Association New Brunswick, tells the CBC that the demand for skilled trades is at an all-time high. He points to NB Power's 15-year project to extend the life of the Mactaquac Dam at a cost of up to $9 billion, which he called the largest project in provincial history. He said the shortage of workers is increasing labor costs and higher tariffs from the U.S. are increasing the cost of materials. Your forecast is coming up.
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4: ABC News, I'm Brian Clark. Sources tell ABC News the cyclosporiasis outbreak that's made thousands of people sick has been linked to tainted iceberg lettuce from one supplier that was sold at Taco Bell locations in 5 states. Taco Bell says that lettuce has been replaced in its supply chain. Infectious disease specialist Dr. Joel Kammeyer says,
5: every day it's an additional 500 to 600 cases per day. And so we're waiting to see if this is the end and whether we have, you know, some light at the end of the tunnel.
4: President Trump, in a 24-minute speech to the nation last night focused on election security, said that newly declassified documents show foreign attempts to interfere with U.S. elections. He was calling on Congress to pass tighter voting rules ahead of November's midterms. Flash flooding in the Texas Hill Country has killed at least 2 people, and Governor Greg Abbott said more than 200 have been rescued. This is the same part of the state where flooding killed more than 24 last July. This is ABC News.
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1: Here's a look at the forecast for northern Maine and western New Brunswick from Q96.1. Turning out mostly sunny today, breezy, with highs from 70 to 75 or about 22 Celsius. Mostly clear tonight, lows dip to near 50 or 10 C. Tomorrow, mostly sunny in the morning, then increasing clouds with showers likely in the afternoon. Patchy wildfire smoke, highs in the mid-70s or about 24 Celsius, and temperatures dropping a bit tomorrow afternoon. Currently, sunshine and 53, 12 Celsius at Q96.1.

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3: Hey guys, it's your buddy Tony T in Florida. Hope you're doing well. Hey, it's been a minute since I've called in, but I had to call in for this topic tonight. Lamar. We got to rewind back to maybe January, February, March when the topic was car condiments. And I jumped on the bandwagon and agreed. I always kept some car condiments in my car. Well, today, as I'm driving around the Northeast Florida area selling real estate, I went into the Publix and got a pub sub, and my pub sub was a little dry. So I said, oh, no worries. I have car condiments. I opened up that car condiment, that pack of mayonnaise, and it was so hot in that car, it was clear. That mayonnaise had turned clear. So y'all, refreshing those car condiments in this heat, okay? Let's not have bad car condiments. Lamar, let's do better, Shug.
4: Okay, Shug. I'm gonna give you some advice here. When you've got your car condiments, and let's just say it's been a little hot, and you live in Florida, so yeah, it is a little hot down there. And I do this no matter what. I take out the car condiment, whether it be mustard, mayonnaise, ketchup, it doesn't matter. And before I open it, I work the package with my fingers back and forth and back and forth and back and forth so that I make sure I've got a good mixture of all the ingredients. And once you do that, it comes out fine. So don't worry about that.
5: Again, you know, I'm not a scientist, but a plastic packet of mayonnaise in Tony T's glove box in Florida in the summertime during a heat dome event. I don't care how much you massage that packet with your big, strong man hands, Lamar. It still has to be rancid.
6: So if it turns clear, does it mean that it's bad? Maybe it doesn't mean that it's bad.
4: They package this, and it's a sealed package, and it's good to go.
5: It's not meant to be exposed to that kind of prolonged baking inside the car.
4: How do you think it got there? It got there in this big old truck, packed in all these boxes, and it's hot in them trucks. Oh my gosh, it's so hot in there, but it's still
6: don't we have that woman that's the scientist, Shannon, that could be able to
5: Shannon,
6: answer.
5: help us, Shannon. Of course, Lamar don't want to hear no fancy book in science.
4: No.
5: Lamar wants to hear that you could take mayonnaise out of the devil's butt cheeks and put it on a Sammy and it'd be just fine. That's what Lamar wants to hear.
4: Sounds good to me. I've never had bad mayonnaise. I spent my whole life eating mayonnaise. I've never had bad mayonnaise.
6: You have had bad mayonnaise. It was the brand that you didn't like. That was the bad.
5: Oh, yeah, well. You've had Hellman's. Don't act like you haven't.
4: Yeah,
5: you've had it.
4: I have.
5: You were served Miracle Whip once. We all remember the trauma. It was bad. It was sad weekend.
4: Oh, my God. What that was all about.
5: Comedian Genius Cher is next. It's the Bob and Sherry Show.
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13: Q96.1, good morning. I'm Mark Shaw with the latest news update for Maine and New Brunswick. A woman is dead after a large branch came down on her car in Corinth, Maine during a thunderstorm yesterday afternoon. Police and paramedics responded to Main Street in Corinth around 1:15 p.m. Penobscot County Sheriff Troy Morton said that a large tree limb broke off in the storm and went through the windshield of a small sedan, striking the driver. Despite the rapid response of emergency personnel, the woman was pronounced dead at the scene. Two children were in the car at the time. The sheriff said one was taken to the hospital with minor injuries. The other child, who was in the back seat, was not injured. Sheriff Morton says a passing motorist likely saved the children from serious injury as the vehicle was still moving after being struck and they were able to bring it to a stop. The name of the woman who was killed has not been released pending notification of her family. Thousands of homes in Maine are still without power following severe storms that moved through the region yesterday afternoon. At this hour, Central Maine Power Company reports nearly 17,000 customers without electricity. Versant Power reports about 8,000 homes and businesses without service, mostly between Bangor and Bar Harbor. Utility crews have been working overnight to repair the storm damage. They hope to have power restored in most areas today. And New Brunswick's population has declined for 9 straight months, deepening a labor shortage, especially in skilled trades and construction industries. John Ryan Morrison, director of Construction Association New Brunswick, tells the CBC that the demand for skilled trades is at an all-time high. He pointed to NB Power's 15-year project to extend the life of the Mactaquac Dam at the cost of up to $9 billion. He called it the largest project in provincial history. He said the shortage of workers is increasing labor costs, and the tariffs from the U.S. are increasing the cost of materials. Your forecast is next.
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13: New Brunswick Day weekend is a busy time in the town of Heartland, and this year they've got some exciting new events. A 3-on-3 basketball tournament, the bridge-to-bridge race, and the hole-in-one shortest score. What's that, you say? Well, on New Brunswick Day, Monday, August 3rd, behind the gazebo next to the library parking lot, from 11 to 2, you can hit a ball from the shore across the river to a target 110 yards away. First hole-in-one wins $1,282. Hey, who couldn't do that? 3 balls for $10. Bring your favorite club or use one of theirs. It's your chance to become a legend. Forecast for northern Maine and western New Brunswick from Q96.1. Turning out mostly sunny today, breezy, with highs from 70 to 75 or about 22 Celsius. Mostly clear tonight, lows dip to near 50 or 10 C. Tomorrow mostly sunny in the morning, then increasing clouds with showers likely in the afternoon. Patchy wildfire smoke, highs in the mid-70s or about 24 Celsius, then temperatures dropping a bit tomorrow afternoon. Currently mostly sunny and 55, 13 Celsius at Q96.1. Good morning.

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1: Baseball, it was a hazy game in Philadelphia as smoke from wildfires drifted through the stadium. Francisco Alvarez homered twice. Brett Beatty also went deep as the New York Mets defeated the Phillies 4-1 last evening in the first Major League game following the All-Star break. The Boston Red Sox, who rode a 9-game road winning streak into the break, opened the second half of their season at Fenway Park today. They're taking on the division-leading Tampa Bay Rays in a 4-game series this weekend. That begins with a day-night doubleheader this afternoon and this evening. A 2026 FIFA World Cup final between Spain and Argentina will be played Sunday at MetLife Stadium in New Jersey. The game kicks off at 3 p.m. Eastern Time. It's expected to reach a global television audience of over 1.5 billion people. And that's a look at sports. I'm Mark Shaw. Good morning.
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1: 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Today we continue our conversation with Parks and Recreation Director Steve Sampson as we celebrate National Parks and Recreation Month. So Steve, what are some of the things happening in Presque Isle that you're especially excited about?
5: We've had some exciting improvements this year. One of the biggest is a new scoreboard at our baseball field, and we've also added sponsor signs at both the field and the Sargent Family Community Center. 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
1: And this year marks a pretty special milestone for the rec department as well.
5: It does. This October, the Sargent Family Community Center celebrates 10 years of serving our community. Over the past decade, it's truly become a community hub, whether that's for youth sports, fitness programs, community events, or social activities. It's been amazing to see the impact it's had on so many families.
1: So when you look at everything the department offers, what do you hope folks take away during Parks and Recreation Month?
5: 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We have a lot to be proud of here in Presque Isle, and we're always excited to help people get involved.
1: Steve Sampson, Presque Isle's Parks and Recreation Director, thanks for joining us. You've been listening to City Hall Conversations brought to you by the City of Presque Isle.

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1: 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Good morning, I'm Mark Shaw with the latest news update for Maine and New Brunswick from Q96.1. It's coming up on 8 o'clock, 9 Atlantic time. A woman is dead after a large branch came down on her car in Corinth, Maine during a thunderstorm yesterday afternoon. Police and paramedics responded to Route 15 in Corinth around 1:15 p.m. Penobscot County Sheriff Troy Morton said that a large tree limb broke off in the storm and went through the windshield of a small sedan, striking the driver. Despite the rapid response of emergency personnel, the woman was pronounced dead at the scene. Two children were in the car at the time. The sheriff said one was taken to the hospital with minor injuries. The other child, who was in the back seat, was not injured. Sheriff Morton says a passing motorist likely saved the children from serious injury as the vehicle was still moving after being struck and they were able to bring it to a stop. The name of the woman who died has not been released pending notification of her family. Thousands of homes in Maine are still without power following severe storms that moved through the region yesterday afternoon. At this point, Central Maine Power Company reports nearly 17,000 of its customers without electricity. Versant Power is reporting about 9,800 customers without service, mostly between Bangor and Bar Harbor. Utility crews have been prioritizing public safety concerns and reports of downed power lines. Versant said that crews were out working overnight, repairing storm damage. They hope to have power restored in most areas today. The ICE agent who shot and killed a 25-year-old man in southern Maine this week is an Army veteran who has struggled with mental health issues and anger, according to the Associated Press. The Department of Homeland Security has yet to identify the agent who killed Johann Sebastian Duran Guerrero on Monday morning in Biddeford. Relatives identified the agent as David Michael Brulette. The AP reports that family court documents from Augusta District Court show years of allegations of physical and verbal abuse by one of his ex-wives. Military records show Bouliette was in the Maine Army National Guard from November 2007 till January 2010. He also served in the Army and was deployed to Afghanistan from May 2012 to February 2013. New Brunswick's population has declined for 9 straight months, deepening a labor shortage, especially in skilled trades and construction industries. John Ryan Morrison, director of Construction Association New Brunswick, tells the CBC that the demand for skilled trades is at an all-time high. He points to NB Power's 15-year project to extend the life of the Mactaquac Dam at a cost of up to $9 billion, which he called the largest project in provincial history. He said the shortage of workers is increasing labor costs and higher tariffs from the U.S. are increasing the cost of materials. Your forecast is coming up.
2: All school year long.
3: Mark, another day of potentially unhealthy air quality for tens of millions because of the smoke from wildfires in Canada. The Midwest to the Mid-Atlantic could be affected. On Thursday, Minneapolis at a time had the worst air quality of any city in the world. In Maine, Lily Farrell with the State Department of Environmental Protection says,
4: if it is impacting visibility and you can smell smoke, then do take those health precautions, like staying indoors, exercising, less exertion.
3: President Trump, in a speech last night, alleged foreign countries have access to U.S. election data, but there's no evidence that any election outcomes have been affected. He used the speech to urge passage of his bill that would increase restrictions around voting. Health inspectors believe that shredded lettuce may be the source of the cyclosporiasis outbreak that has sickened thousands of people around the country. This is ABC News.
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1: Forecast for northern Maine and western New Brunswick from Q96.1. Turning out mostly sunny today, breezy, with highs from 70 to 75 or about 22 Celsius. Mostly clear tonight, lows dip to near 50 or 10 C. Tomorrow mostly sunny in the morning, then increasing clouds with showers likely in the afternoon. Patchy wildfire smoke, highs in the mid-70s or about 24 Celsius, then temperatures dropping a bit tomorrow afternoon. Currently in the Presque Isle area, mostly sunny and breezy. It's 57 or 14 Celsius at Q96.1.

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4: Earlier on the show, we were talking about this announcement that Sony's made that effective January 2028, all your video games, like on your PlayStation, will be only available as digital downloads. 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Am I wrong?
5: No, not at all. This is pretty devastating. It's the thing for me is that, you know, from a media preservation standpoint, you know, retro gaming is really cool now. You know, gaming systems, your Nintendos, your Sega Genesis, even the original PlayStation from like 20, these systems are like 25, 30 years old and people are still playing them. Well, when you have digital games, you know, 25, 30 years from now, we're not going to be, all these games are going to be gone. They're just going to disappear into thin air.
4: Yeah, they don't really exist. They're binary code, right? And you're paying real money for something you can't own in your and hold and preserve.
5: Well even right now, yeah, even right now when you buy a digital game, you're not buying the game. You don't own a copy of it. You're just still you're buying a license to be able to play it. So now you're
4: kind of like your software, like your Microsoft Word, right?
5: Yeah.
6: Yeah, yeah, I mean, like the editing system that we use, that you buy it and then you have to pay a yearly subscription fee for it.
5: And there's so many places where they can buy the game elsewhere now. Well, now you're going directly through Sony, so they can do, you know, all sorts of sketchy stuff as
4: pricing,
5: far as dynamic pricing. Yeah.
4: Yeah. Oh, the dynamic pricing thing. They're going to know that Doc is willing to pay a little more than Heather, for example. And you're already seeing that happen with online retailers. I have to say, because something I hear a lot is people going, I didn't know about that. I hadn't heard about that. Folks, ostriches, that's not the animal to emulate. They are upending our entire way of life, and we're just letting it happen. And you think, well, this doesn't apply to me. I don't play video games because I'm a serious person. This is about ownership. This is about you owning what you pay for. Mm-hmm. You don't own your software.
5: Now.
4: We own nothing. We own nothing. And hey, I'm a woman. I don't even own my body at this point. This is coming for you. Today it's got Doc, but tomorrow it's going to be you. We're just letting it happen. Remember that. Remember how we just let it happen. All right, we'll shift gears now. And coming up next, I'll tell you something fun about either your husband, Bigfoot, UFOs, the CIA, or dinner. Who can say what, though? We're going to spin the wheel and find out. It's the Bob and Sherry Show.
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11: 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I'm Mark Shaw with a look at news and weather for Maine and New Brunswick. A woman has died after a large branch came down on her car in Corinth, Maine yesterday afternoon during a thunderstorm. Police and paramedics responded to Route 15 in Corinth shortly after 1 p.m. Penobscot County Sheriff Troy Morton says that a large tree limb broke off in the storm and went through the windshield of a small sedan, striking the driver. Despite the rapid response of emergency personnel, the woman was pronounced dead at the scene. Two children were in the car at the time, and the sheriff said one was taken to the hospital with minor injuries. The other child, who was in the back seat, was not injured. Thousands of homes in Maine are still without power following severe storms that moved through the region yesterday afternoon. At this hour, Central Maine Power Company reports about 16,000 customers without electricity. Versant Power reports about 9,000 without service, mostly between Bangor and Bar Harbor. Versant said crews were out overnight and continued to work this morning to repair the storm damage. They hope to have power restored in most areas today. And New Brunswick's population has declined now for 9 straight months, deepening a labor shortage, especially in skilled trades and construction industries. John Ryan Morrison of Construction Association of New Brunswick tells the CBC that the demand for skilled trades is at an all-time high. He pointed to NB Power's 15-year project to extend the life of the Mactaquac Dam at the cost of up to $9 billion. He called it the largest project in provincial history and said the shortage of workers is increasing labor costs and higher tariffs from the U.S. are increasing the cost of materials. Your forecast is next.
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11: Here's a look at the forecast for northern Maine and western New Brunswick from Q96.1. Turning out mostly sunny today, breezy, with highs from 70 to 75 or about 22 Celsius. Mostly clear tonight, lows dip to near 50 or 10 C. Tomorrow, mostly sunny in the morning, then increasing clouds with showers likely in the afternoon. Patchy wildfire smoke, highs in the mid-70s or about 24 Celsius, and temperatures dropping a bit tomorrow afternoon. Currently in the Presque Isle area, mostly cloudy and 58 or 15 Celsius at Q96.1.

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0: You read it once.
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4: I believe this.
5: Let's talk about Kool-Aid. Do you know that there is an annual Kool-Aid festival every year in Hastings, Nebraska? That's where Kool-Aid was invented. And it's when you think about like really sweet, charming, old school Americana, what could be more fun than a Kool-Aid festival in the heartland? Mm. So how did it begin? Its name used to be Fruit Smack. And it was invented by a guy from Hastings, Nebraska, back in the 1920s. And it was initially a liquid and it was packaged in glass bottles. But you can guess that almost right away, they had a problem with shipping because the bottles would break. The liquid would be all over everything, sticky and syrupy. And it was costing this Perkins dude a fortune in lost product. So he decided, well, wait a minute, maybe there's a better way. What if we took Fruit Smack, but we removed the liquid, and now we've just got Fruit Smack, the powder. People add their own liquid. That's genius. And you can put it in little packages, and you could ship a gazillion of those little flat envelope packages. And while we're at it, let's change the name. Let's change it to... let's see, lemonade, orangeade, Kool-Aid. And it started out Kool-Aid with a C. Eventually he changed it to Kool-Aid with a K. And he began selling it as a luxury treat for kids at 5 cents a package. Then in the 1950s, and it took off, this guy was right. The people, it was hard to ship heavy, big, expensive glass bottles of this fruit drink. But those little flat packets, now you're talking. It really took off. And in the 1950s, they created a mascot. And because they decided that, you know, Kool-Aid needed like a friendly face. That's when the smiling Kool-Aid pitcher was introduced.
6: Oh, yeah.
5: Edwin Perkins of Hastings, Nebraska, sold his little genius idea to General Foods. And then General Foods took Kool-Aid and ran with it and introduced some new flavors like lemonade and root beer. And General Mills loved the product and they loved the smiling face pitcher. But this was the era of television, everybody. And General Foods wanted to advertise Kool-Aid on television. But they needed to figure out a way to grab children's attention, because they were going to run these commercials on Saturday morning cartoons. So starting in the 1960s, in the 1970s, they created the Kool-Aid Man mascot, where here comes the talking, dancing Kool-Aid pitcher.
6: Mm.
5: And it was perfect for television. Didn't need it in the early days when they first invented the stuff. They needed it for television. And they haven't changed almost anything since the early 1970s. The first Kool-Aid man who burst through the walls saying, oh yeah, that has not changed. They figured that works. People love it. They remember it. Kids love it. We're not going to do anything to it. The only difference today versus when the Kool-Aid man made his debut in the 70s, today he's CG. He's entirely computer generated. And instead of crashing through a wall in the middle of the commercial, you'll see him stepping out of the shower as a clear pitcher. And then he chooses whatever he's going to wear, you know, the Kool-Aid flavor for the day. And they kind of treat him as like the Kool-Aid man now. If you haven't seen his new TV commercials, the Kool-Aid man now is like a superstar who's trying to live like an everyday regular person. That's the basic gist of it. But it all traces back to the 1920s in this small town in Nebraska when this entrepreneurial guy went, man, kids like fruit. I bet they'd like a fruity drink.
6: When I was a kid, I had a plastic cup that looked just like the Kool-Aid guy. The
3: that you could drink your Kool-Aid in. It was translucent, so it was whatever color Kool-Aid you used.
4: We could always tell the kids in the neighborhood who were a little bit wild and their parents didn't care, they had the Kool-Aid mustache.
5: Oh, yeah. Hey, when I was a kid, I used to dream of the day when I was a grown-up and had a job and made my own money and could put more sugar in my Kool-Aid. Because Fran was real, real skimpy with the sugar. And lime Kool-Aid that is insufficiently sweetened is a lot like drinking some sort of household cleaning product. It's disgusting. All right, there you go.
6: Yay!
5: The story of Kool-Aid, the Bob and Sherry Show. You dreamed of owning your own business. You dreamed of being an entrepreneur, and now you're doing it. And you've discovered, just like we have, that it can be hard out there to know how to invest your limited advertising and marketing budgets. We get it. We're right there with you. 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
11: Baseball, it was a hazy night in Philadelphia as smoke from wildfires drifted through the stadium. Francisco Alvarez homered twice. Brett Beatty also went deep as the New York Mets defeated the Phillies 4-1 in the first Major League game following the All-Star break. The Boston Red Sox, who rode a 9-game road winning streak into the All-Star break, opened the second half of their season today at Fenway Park. They're taking on the division-leading Tampa Bay Rays in a 4-game series this weekend. That begins with a day-night doubleheader this afternoon and this evening at Fenway. The Toronto Blue Jays host the Chicago White Sox, and the LA Dodgers are in the Big Apple to take on the New York Yankees. The 2026 FIFA World Cup final between Spain and Argentina will be played Sunday at MetLife Stadium in New Jersey. The game kicks off at 3 p.m. Eastern Time Sunday. It's expected to reach a global TV audience of over 1.5 billion people. And that's a look at sports. I'm Mark Shaw. Good morning. Here's Heath Larson.
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1: 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Good morning, I'm Mark Shaw with a look at news and weather for Maine and New Brunswick from Q96.1. It's coming up on 9 o'clock, 10 Atlantic time. A woman is dead after a large branch came down on her car in Corinth, Maine during a thunderstorm yesterday afternoon. Police and paramedics responded to Route 15 in Corinth around 1:15 p.m. Penobscot County Sheriff Troy Morton said that a large tree limb broke off in the storm and went through the windshield of a small sedan, striking the driver. Despite the rapid response of emergency personnel, the woman was pronounced dead at the scene. Two children were in the car at the time. The sheriff said one was taken to the hospital with minor injuries. The other child, who was in the back seat, was not injured. Sheriff Morton says a passing motorist likely saved the children from serious injury as the vehicle was still moving after being struck, and they were able to bring it to a stop. The name of the woman who died has not been released pending notification of her family. Thousands of homes in Maine are still without power following severe storms that moved through the region yesterday afternoon. At this point, Central Maine Power Company reports nearly 17,000 of its customers without electricity. Versant Power is reporting about 9,800 customers without service, mostly between Bangor and Bar Harbor. Utility crews have been prioritizing public safety concerns and reports of downed power lines. Versant said that crews were out working overnight, repairing storm damage. They hope to have power restored in most areas today. The ICE agent who shot and killed a 25-year-old man in southern Maine this week is an Army veteran who has struggled with mental health issues and anger, according to the Associated Press. The Department of Homeland Security has yet to identify the agent who killed Johann Sebastian Duran Guerrero on Monday morning in Biddeford. Relatives identified the agent as David Michael Brulette. The AP reports that family court documents from Augusta District Court show years of allegations of physical and verbal abuse by one of his ex-wives. Military records show Brulette was in the Maine Army National Guard from November 2007 till January 2010. He also served in the Army and was deployed to Afghanistan from May 2012 to February 2013. Fuel prices in New Brunswick have been on a bit of a roller coaster ride. The Energy and Utilities Board made its weekly price adjustments overnight, and diesel and furnace oil both dipped 5 cents per liter. This comes after the board invoked the interrupter clause on Wednesday and Thursday to raise the price of both fuels by about 11 cents. The maximum cost for regular gasoline today is up 4.1 cents per liter to around $1.87. And shifting winds may give us a slight reprieve from wildfire smoke today that's been drifting into our area for the past several days. But it is likely to return tomorrow, at least for a time. We'll check details of your weather forecast in just a minute.
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4: ABC News, I'm Brian Clark. The city of Philadelphia has declared a code purple air quality day as a result of smoke from wildfires burning in Canada. That means it's unhealthy for all residents, and ABC's Matt Rivers says the air quality is impacting tens of millions.
5: From the Midwest on down to the Mid-Atlantic, a third straight day of air quality alerts.
6: When you walk outside, it burns, it stings a little bit.
5: Air quality advisories in more than a dozen states. Apocalyptic scenes from Chicago to New York.
4: As the ceasefire between the U.S. and Iran breaks down, gas prices are ramping back up. AAA's national average now sits at just under $4 a gallon for regular unleaded, diesel at roughly $5 a gallon, according to Gas Buddy. President Trump said he's declassified documents that show foreign countries have accessed the U.S. election system. The president's own intelligence agencies have previously said there was no foreign interference in his 2020 loss to Joe Biden. This is ABC News.
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1: Here's a look at the forecast for northern Maine and western New Brunswick from Q96.1. Turning out mostly sunny today, breezy, with highs from 70 to 75 or about 22 Celsius. Mostly clear tonight, lows dip to near 50 or 10 C. Tomorrow, mostly sunny in the morning, then increasing clouds with showers likely in the afternoon. Patchy wildfire smoke, highs in the mid-70s or about 24 Celsius, then temperatures dropping a bit tomorrow afternoon. Currently cloudy, breezy, and 61 or 16 Celsius at Q96.1. Good morning.

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3: Hi, Bob and Sherry. This is James. I remember an episode when you guys were talking about bacon and how much Bob hates bacon. Well, I make bacon in the food dehydrator, and it's actually pretty good, especially when it comes out. It takes about 7 to 9 hours, depending on what kind of cut I use for the bacon, but it's pretty good for, like, sandwiches and BLTs. It has all the flavor in it still. It doesn't come out when, like, you pan fry it. It has all that smoky flavor, applewood flavor in it still. Love listening to you guys when I'm at work. Talk to you guys later. Bye.
4: I don't recall ever saying that I hated bacon.
2: That is a very serious charge. Yeah. Like, yeah, to be accused, yeah, of hating bacon.
4: Yeah. Hey, can we do something here? I'm sure he's a very nice man. He had to be very subtle because he's probably at work. Just play that again, but in your mind, say, this guy is a serial killer.
3: Hi, Bob.
4: Who eats people.
2: All right, let me think. Apologies, James.
5: Are you ready?
4: Yeah, ready. Go ahead.
3: Yeah. Hi, Bob and Sherry. This is James. I remember an episode when you guys were talking about bacon and how much Bob hates bacon. Well, I make bacon in the food dehydrator, and it's actually pretty good, especially when it comes out. It takes about 7 to 9 hours, depending on what kind of cut I use for the bacon. But it's pretty good for, like, sandwiches and BLTs. It has all the flavor in it still. It doesn't come out when, like, you pan fry it. It has all that smoky flavor, applewood flavor in it still. Love listening to you guys when I'm at work. Talk to you guys later. Bye.
6: Season 6, Episode 3 of Criminal Minds. I'm telling you.
4: If he's listening right, I didn't catch the gentleman's name, but thank you, James, so much for listening. We're just, you know, we're just...
7: Playing. Yes, we just... It's hilarious, though. It really, right, it's got that feel to it. Yeah. It really does. I've never heard of doing bacon that way.
2: In the dehydrator. Now, he did say it took, yeah, 7 or more hours, but, you know, like, you could put the bacon in the dehydrator before you go to bed, and then when you wake up, there's the bacon. Do you see how that could be, like,
4: you,
2: that's
4: could
2: the
4: not
2: crock
4: go to sleep
2: pot of
4: all
2: bacon
4: night
2: cooking.
4: Long smelling bacon. Are you kidding?
2: But I don't know that you would in a dehydrator, Bob.
7: It's
2: I don't
7: not
2: know
7: until you open the dehydrator.
2: Yeah.
4: Oh, really?
2: Yeah.
4: Okay.
7: The secret, here's what makes bacon so great, though, is you take the, when the fat renders, and when it renders perfectly, where it's just done, there's where all the flavor is. And I don't know that the dehydrator is going to pull all the moisture out.
2: Stop right there. It's only fair. James, this is for you. Lamar, tell that story again, but y'all pretend you're listening to a serial killer. Hit it, Max. Go ahead. Tell us again about rendering the fat.
7: Okay, the thing about bacon is, it's when you take that fat and you fry it and you render the fat where it's just to that crispiness, where just as you bite into it, it melts into your mouth.
4: You are a crazy maniac. You are a crazy maniac.
2: There you go, James. Yeah. It cuts both ways here.
4: You know,
7: yes, it does.
4: There's no one in the world that sells clogging your arteries better than Lamar. You know what I mean? He just he makes it sound like it's a ride at Disneyland.
6: I don't know. I'd be interested to check that out, though.
2: What was crawled up your shorts the day you announced you hated bacon? What were you thinking?
0: I think this guy must have heard it wrong.
4: Do you remember that?
0: No.
4: Am I saying that?
2: You know how sometimes when you're in a mood, you'll make a proclamation, like your dad, like Big Bob? You know how sometimes that happens?
4: Well, I could see, like, I will never eat tongue. I can't even stand to look at it in a butcher's area. I could see that. But bacon, I don't really have a big fight with it. I don't eat a lot of it, but I don't know. I just don't know. James, one way or the other, thank you for your involvement, and behave yourself.
2: Don't hurt anybody.
4: Don't hurt me. It's Bob and Sherry.
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2: ABC News, I'm Brian Clark. Wildfire smoke continues to impact air quality across a large swath of the country, says ABC's Matt Rivers in New York.
3: From the Midwest on down to the Mid-Atlantic, a third straight day of air quality alerts.
4: When you walk outside, it burns, it stings a little bit.
3: Air quality advisories in more than a dozen states. Apocalyptic scenes from Chicago to New York.
2: Texas Governor Greg Abbott says flooding in the Hill Country has killed two people. The high water risk has dissipated in the area. President Trump's media company says it will sell quicker access to his social media posts on the Truth Social platform, which he often uses for major announcements that could move markets. Watchdog groups warn this could lead to another way to profit off the presidency. And the cyclosporiasis outbreak that has sickened thousands of people may have been caused by contaminated shredded lettuce supplied to Taco Bell from a supplier in Mexico. Taco Bell says it's replaced that link. This is ABC News.
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4: Here's the weather forecast for northern Maine and western New Brunswick. Turning out mostly sunny and breezy today. Highs from 70 to 75 or about 22 Celsius. Tonight, mostly clear. Lows near 50 or 10 C. And tomorrow, mainly sunny in the morning, then increasing clouds with showers likely tomorrow afternoon. Patchy wildfire smoke. Highs in the mid-70s or 24 Celsius. Then temperatures dropping a bit tomorrow afternoon.
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0: Gwen Stefani, holla back, girl. Did you see that scary situation that unfolded at NBC's Today show yesterday? A man got through security backstage and ended up lunging at host Craig Melvin while spewing racial slurs. His name was Andrew Truelove. He was arrested and is facing a bunch of hate crime charges. And apparently he was actually planning on confronting Al Roker, but when he couldn't find him, turned his attention on Craig Melvin.
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15: For northern Maine and western New Brunswick, turning out mostly sunny and breezy today. Highs from 70 to 75 or about 22 Celsius. Tonight, mostly clear, lows near 50 or 10 C. And tomorrow, mainly sunny in the morning, then increasing clouds with showers likely tomorrow afternoon. Patchy wildfire smoke, highs in the mid-70s or 24 Celsius, then temperatures dropping a bit tomorrow afternoon.
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1: ABC News, I'm Brian Clark. The latest round of U.S. strikes on Iran targeted Iranian infrastructure. Iran claims that the U.S. is targeting civilian infrastructure, but ABC security and defense analyst Mick Mulroy says,
2: to be a valid military target, it has to have at least a dual purpose, which indicates that the Iranian military gets a great advantage of it. So it doesn't mean that necessarily because civilians use it that it's off limits. And of course, Iran's attacking a desalination plant in Kuwait within the last 24 hours itself.
1: The apparent collapse of the ceasefire has sent gas prices higher. Now, according to AAA, the national average is just under $4 a gallon. President Trump has made major announcements about the war on social media, and now his social media company is selling early access to his messages on his Truth Social platform. That's alarmed watchdog groups. Another day of potentially unhealthy air quality for millions of people from the Midwest to Mid-Atlantic because of smoke from wildfires in Canada. This is ABC News.
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9: Here's the weather forecast for northern Maine and western New Brunswick. Turning out mostly sunny and breezy today. Highs from 70 to 75 or about 22 Celsius. Tonight mostly clear, lows near 50 or 10 C. And tomorrow mainly sunny in the morning, then increasing clouds with showers likely tomorrow afternoon. Patchy wildfire smoke. Highs in the mid-70s or 24 Celsius, then temperatures dropping a bit tomorrow afternoon.
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0: Rozier to Sweet. Happy birthday if you're celebrating today. You're sharing it with celebs like David Hasselhoff, who's 74. Luke Bryan is 50. Billy Lord, 34. Mark Burnett, 66. Regina Bell is 63. Jason Clark, 57. Mike Vogel, 47 today. Tom Cullen is 41. Brando Eaton, 40. Sarah Jones, 43. Beth Littleford is 58. And one of my favorites, he was in Bill and Ted's Excellent Adventure and The Lost Boys, Alex Winter, 60 today.
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4: Here's the weather forecast for northern Maine and western New Brunswick. Turning out mostly sunny and breezy today. Highs from 70 to 75 or about 22 Celsius. Tonight, mostly clear. Lows near 50 or 10 C. And tomorrow, mainly sunny in the morning, then increasing clouds with showers likely tomorrow afternoon. Patchy wildfire smoke. Highs in the mid-70s or 24 Celsius. Then temperatures dropping a bit tomorrow afternoon.
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0: Hit Music Q96.1, Dua Lipa's Dance the Night. Joe's Legacy Ride is happening tomorrow at Madawaska Four Corners Park. Two motorcycle rides will be leaving at 9 and 10 a.m. for Jenna's Helping Hand on Route 1 near Dolly's Restaurant. Local police will escort the parade of bikes from the Gateway Motel to the park. The festivities begin at 1 with a food vendor and DJ, plus live music from 3:30 to 6. Part of Main Street will be blocked to ensure safety at the event. For more info, check out Joe's Legacy Ride on Facebook.
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3: 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Good afternoon. I'm Mark Shaw with the latest news update for Maine and New Brunswick from Q96.1. It's just after 12 o'clock, 1 Atlantic time. A woman has died after a large branch came down on her car during a thunderstorm in Corinth, Maine. Police and paramedics responded to Route 15 in Corinth shortly after 1 yesterday afternoon. Penobscot County Sheriff Troy Morton said that a sizable tree limb broke off in the storm and went through the windshield of a small sedan, striking the driver. Despite the rapid response of emergency personnel, the woman was pronounced dead at the scene. Two children were in the car at the time, and the sheriff said one was taken to the hospital with minor injuries. The other child, who was in the back seat, was not injured. The sheriff said a passing motorist likely saved the children from serious injury as the vehicle was still moving after it was struck and they were able to bring it to a stop. The name of the woman who died has not been released pending notification of her family. Utility crews in Maine and New Brunswick have been busy repairing damage and restoring power following severe storms that moved through the region yesterday afternoon. Central Maine Power reported about 45,000 of its customers lost electricity yesterday. Versant Power has been busy restoring service to over 10,000 homes, mostly between Bangor and Bar Harbor. Utility crews have been prioritizing public safety concerns and reports of downed power lines. They hope to have electricity restored in most areas by the end of the day today. The ICE agent who shot and killed a 25-year-old man in southern Maine this week is an Army veteran who has struggled with mental health issues and anger. This according to the Associated Press. The Department of Homeland Security has yet to identify the agent who killed Johann Sebastian Duran Guerrero Monday morning in Biddeford. Relatives have identified the agent as David Michael Brouillette. The AP reports that family court documents from Augusta District Court show years of allegations of physical and verbal abuse by one of Brouillette's ex-wives. Military records show he was once in the Maine Army National Guard, and he'd served in the Army in one deployment to Afghanistan. And a wildfire in Nova Scotia has grown to several hundred hectares, prompting an evacuation order last night. The fire in the Jacket Lake area, which was first reported Wednesday evening, has grown to over 350 hectares and is out of control, according to public safety officials. The Department of Natural Resources said today that two helicopters and four fixed-wing water bombers are on site. Two additional water bombers from Newfoundland are coming to help fight the Nova Scotia wildfire. Your forecast is coming up.
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7: ABC News, I'm Brian Clark. The day after President Trump used a White House speech to cast more doubt on election legitimacy in the country, Homeland Security Secretary Mark Wayne Mullen says a preliminary review of voter records from four states shows
8: Department of Homeland Security, we've identified 250,000 non-citizens registered to vote in just four states.
7: The states California, Nevada, New Jersey, and Pennsylvania, he called on their secretaries of state to work with the federal government. There's no indication those people voted in federal elections. The U.S. carried out new strikes on targets in Iran, focusing on infrastructure to try to release Iran's hold on the Strait of Hormuz. CDC says it's linked at least part of the cyclosporiasis outbreak to shredded lettuce that was sold at Taco Bell restaurants in Michigan, Ohio, Indiana, Kentucky, and West Virginia, saying shredded lettuce sold at grocery stores or in other restaurants is not affected. This is ABC News.
9: At Roberts Jewelry.
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3: Here's the weather forecast for northern Maine and western New Brunswick. Turning out mostly sunny and breezy today. Highs from 70 to 75 or about 22 Celsius. Tonight, mostly clear. Lows near 50 or 10 C. And tomorrow, mainly sunny in the morning, then increasing clouds with showers likely tomorrow afternoon. Patchy wildfire smoke. Highs in the mid-70s or 24 Celsius. Then temperatures dropping a bit tomorrow afternoon.
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0: Bruno Mars, Just the Way You Are. Basketball legend Michael Jordan made a rare public appearance attending Bruno Mars's show on the Romantic Tour in Milan at San Siro Stadium this past Wednesday. He was spotted in the crowd and he later posed backstage for a photo with Bruno, and Bruno shared that photo to social media with the caption, "Backstage in Milan with the GOAT."
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4: For northern Maine and western New Brunswick, turning out mostly sunny and breezy today. Highs from 70 to 75 or about 22 Celsius. Tonight, mostly clear, lows near 50 or 10 C. And tomorrow, mainly sunny in the morning, then increasing clouds with showers likely tomorrow afternoon. Patchy wildfire smoke. Highs in the mid-70s or 24 Celsius, then temperatures dropping a bit tomorrow afternoon.
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1: ABC News, I'm Wayne Cabot. The bad air in the eastern U.S. has FIFA monitoring for any impact on Sunday's World Cup final in New Jersey. Canada now reporting 893 active fires with only 156 fire crews to fight them. Tsunami warning up for the Pacific coast off Mexico and Guatemala right now. A 7.3 quake just hit. A bridge in Uvalde, Texas has collapsed from historic flooding that brought 200 water rescues and claimed two lives in Texas. The Trump administration has sent letters to states where it says non-citizens are on voter rolls.
2: Department of Homeland Security, we've identified 250,000 non-citizens registered to vote in just four states.
1: DHS Secretary Mark Wayne Mullen says those states are California, Nevada, New Jersey, and Pennsylvania. The Bipartisan Policy Center finds most of them are citizens who are misidentified by outdated information. This is ABC News.
3: What if your checking account?
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11: Here's the weather forecast for northern Maine and western New Brunswick. Turning out mostly sunny and breezy today. Highs from 70 to 75 or about 22 Celsius. Tonight mostly clear, lows near 50 or 10 C. And tomorrow mainly sunny in the morning, then increasing clouds with showers likely tomorrow afternoon. Patchy wildfire smoke. Highs in the mid-70s or 24 Celsius, then temperatures dropping a bit tomorrow afternoon.
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1: 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Ariana Grande is back with one of her exes. 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Right now, it's the Ben Camino with Holly.

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In fact, here comes another one right now. 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
1: They say the holy water's watered down, and this town's lost its faith. Our colors will fade eventually, so if our time is running out, day after day, we'll make the mundane a masterpiece. Oh my, my, oh my, my love, I take one look at you, you're taking me out.

0: Alex Warren, Ordinary, Alex says it was Louis Capaldi who inspired him to be able to write his most personal songs, songs that often focus on love, grief, family, and the struggle to move forward after loss. That seeing Louis Capaldi's success showed him a male artist did not need a polished image to connect with a large audience. And knowing that Louis's song, Someone You Loved, was inspired by the death of his grandmother, gave Warren the confidence to write about the deaths of his own parents and the emotional impact those experiences had on his life.
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21: Here's the weather forecast for northern Maine and western New Brunswick. Turning out mostly sunny and breezy today. Highs from 70 to 75 or about 22 Celsius. Tonight mostly clear, lows near 50 or 10 C. And tomorrow mainly sunny in the morning, then increasing clouds with showers likely tomorrow afternoon. Patchy wildfire smoke. Highs in the mid-70s or 24 Celsius, then temperatures dropping a bit tomorrow afternoon.
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1: ABC News, I'm Wayne Cabot. Canada says it's doing all it can to put out those fires.
2: We have over 100 aircraft in the air, combinations of helicopter, water bombers, and airplane water bombers as well.
1: Toronto Premier Doug Ford has nearly 900 fires, sent smoke all across the continent. New Jersey handing out masks at rest areas on the Turnpike and Parkway as the smoke persists. FIFA now monitoring for any impact on Sunday's World Cup final in New Jersey. The CDC says bagged lettuce in grocery stores is not part of the bad batch of iceberg making people sick. They suspect lettuce sold to Taco Bell in five states, Michigan, Ohio, Indiana, Kentucky, and West Virginia. DHS Secretary Mark Wayne Mullen just threatened to withhold federal money from states that don't investigate their voters for possible election fraud. He also threatened criminal penalties against election officials. Tsunami warning for Mexico and Guatemala from a quake and aftershocks this morning. This is ABC News.
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8: Here's the weather forecast for northern Maine and western New Brunswick. Turning out mostly sunny and breezy today. Highs from 70 to 75 or about 22 Celsius. Tonight, mostly clear. Lows near 50 or 10 C. And tomorrow, mainly sunny in the morning, then increasing clouds with showers likely tomorrow afternoon. Patchy wildfire smoke. Highs in the mid-70s or 24 Celsius. Then temperatures dropping a bit tomorrow afternoon.
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1: 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Good evening. It's just after 5 o'clock, 6 Atlantic time. I'm Mark Shaw with the latest news and weather for Maine and New Brunswick from Q96.1. A woman has died after a large branch came down on her car during a thunderstorm in Corinth, Maine. Police and paramedics responded to Route 15 in Corinth shortly after 1 yesterday afternoon. Penobscot County Sheriff Troy Morton said that a sizable tree limb broke off in the storm and went through the windshield of a small sedan, striking the driver. Despite the rapid response of emergency personnel, the woman was pronounced dead at the scene. Two children were in the car at the time, and the sheriff said one was taken to the hospital with minor injuries. The other child, who was in the back seat, was not injured. The sheriff said a passing motorist likely saved the children from serious injury as the vehicle was still moving after it was struck and they were able to bring it to a stop. The name of the woman who died has not been released pending notification of her family. Utility crews in Maine and New Brunswick have been busy repairing damage and restoring power following severe storms that moved through the region yesterday afternoon. Central Maine Power reported about 45,000 of its customers lost electricity yesterday. Versant Power has been busy restoring service to over 10,000 homes, mostly between Bangor and Bar Harbor. Utility crews have been prioritizing public safety concerns and reports of downed power lines. They hope to have electricity restored in most areas by the end of the day today. The ICE agent who shot and killed a 25-year-old man in southern Maine this week is an Army veteran who has struggled with mental health issues and anger. This according to the Associated Press. The Department of Homeland Security has yet to identify the agent who killed Johann Sebastian Duran Guerrero Monday morning in Biddeford. Relatives have identified the agent as David Michael Brulette. The AP reports that family court documents from Augusta District Court show years of allegations of physical and verbal abuse by one of Brulette's ex-wives. Military records show he was once in the Maine Army National Guard, and he had served in the Army in one deployment to Afghanistan. And a wildfire in Nova Scotia has grown to several hundred hectares, prompting an evacuation order last night. The fire in the Jacket Lake area, which was first reported Wednesday evening, has grown to over 350 hectares and is out of control, according to public safety officials. The Department of Natural Resources said today that two helicopters and four fixed-wing water bombers are on site. Two additional water bombers from Newfoundland are coming to help fight the Nova Scotia wildfire. Your forecast is coming up.
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5: ABC News, I'm Wayne Cabot. Taylor Farms now removing iceberg lettuce from central Mexico from the U.S. market. The FDA saying it's a potential source of the parasite that has sickened thousands across the country. Blaming government cutbacks, former CDC Chief Medical Officer Dr. Deborah Howry.
6: The staff at CDC and FDA are working, you know, tirelessly to really track this and inform the public. But when you have less people working on it and less dedicated labs and testing, it's going to make it more difficult.
5: The CDC does say it's okay to eat shredded lettuce sold in bags at grocery stores. FIFA is monitoring the air quality over New Jersey for Sunday's World Cup final. The air quality index has been close to 400 in Milwaukee, but the Brewers game is on for tonight. Improvement is expected this weekend in the Ohio Valley, Northeast, and Mid-Atlantic. However, parts of the Midwest and also the Great Lakes states will continue with dangerous air levels. This is ABC News.
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1: For northern Maine and western New Brunswick, mostly clear, starry skies. Tonight, lows around 50 or 10 Celsius. Tomorrow, mostly sunny in the morning, then clouds build up with showers likely in the afternoon. Patchy wildfire smoke, highs in the mid-70s or 24C. Tomorrow night, periods of rain, isolated thunderstorms, breezy with lows in the mid-50s. And showers Sunday morning before partly sunny skies take over. Gusty winds, highs around 70.
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Always make good choices. 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

0: That is Taylor Swift, Q96.1. Chuck D here. Certainly do hope you have a fantastic rest of your weekend. Be excellent to each other, please. And stick around, Pop Crush Nights coming up in just a few moments. Donnie and Lauren taking over at 7 o'clock.
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3: 3.
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6: Grab your rubbers. Rubber gloves. Get your head out of the gutter.
7: Rubber ducky. Right?
6: You're the one. All right. We were talking about our worst household chores. These are the chores that we don't like to do. I just found out per a infectious disease doctor that I should be cleaning my bathroom, deep cleaning it once a week, but I should probably be cleaning my shower like twice a week. And I don't do that. I hate cleaning the shower. That is the worst chore.
8: Oh, see, this is what I do though. I keep a sponge in the shower with me. So whenever I get in the shower and if I happen to look over and I'm like, oh, that's black mold, that could kill me. And then I just go a little wipey wipe here. I wipe my, you know, underarm and then I wipe the shower. And then I wipe my in between my cheeks and then I wipe the shower. Not the same sponge though. Not the same sponge.
6: Okay, I was like.
8: So sometimes.
6: Depends on. You were scaring me there for a second. Yeah, a little bit nervous. Let us know if you have a shower hack. I need it.

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1: 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Hit me up if your feet just wiggle around when you crawl into the bed at night. Donnie, this is the time where people get into bed and they just relive all of the really great moments from the day and they can't go to sleep.
2: Yeah, I mean, immediately my mind went to something bad and I was like, it's the opposite of a dry dream. And I was like, yep, that's a happiness attack.
1: Well, it's a happiness attack. You know what? I think we should go get that right now.
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6: Here's the weather forecast for northern Maine and western New Brunswick. Mostly clear, starry skies tonight, lows around 50 or 10 Celsius. Tomorrow, mostly sunny in the morning, then clouds build up with showers likely in the afternoon. Patchy wildfire smoke, highs in the mid-70s or 24C. Tomorrow night, periods of rain, isolated thunderstorms, breezy with lows in the mid-50s. And showers Sunday morning before partly sunny skies take over. Gusty winds, highs around 70.
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1: Lauren Snap, Donnie Meacham. What is the strangest thing that you might have in your car right now? 1-888-952-17. I asked this question because I opened my friend's glove box and out rolled a salt and pepper shaker. And I don't mean like a little tiny thing of salt and pepper. I mean an entire shaker like you would get at a restaurant. And I was like, what are you doing with this? And they were like, oh, I eat an avocado every day. What?
2: In the car?
1: I just left all the questions.
2: While you're driving?
1: Right back into the, yeah, I guess. Weird, right?
2: I feel like in your car, there's always random things. There's like, why is there this fork? Why is there this shoelace? Why is there this used pair of underwear? What is happening in this car?

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1: Woo, nostalgia is in. Everybody. Ooh, Backstreet Boys, y'all. The Sphere, Las Vegas. Hello. Backstreet Boys at the Sphere on Pop Crush Nights. Why wouldn't you want to be there? The Sphere is amazing. Seriously, the show is brilliant. You want to be there. We want to send you airfare for two. Two nights stay at the Venetian. The Venetian is a gorgeous. You're going to get early entrance, VIP access, VIP nightclub access. Seriously, y'all, go. 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